0: Yeah.
1: Central Florida's gospel music station, G Praise. Oh, I hope you're having a beautiful Wednesday and enjoying some rain if you're getting it. And be safe if you're driving. I am Grace. Thank you for listening.

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0: Central Florida's gospel music station, G Praise. I'm Grace. Let's hear some G good news of the day. Ecclesiastes 5:19. To enjoy your work and accept your lot in life, this is indeed a gift from God.
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Central Florida's gospel music station, G Praise. I'm Grace at our G-Cast for today. Looks like we still have a slight chance of rain in the area. 30% chance of some rain. Thunderstorm still happening early part of this evening. Otherwise, partly cloudy. Overnight low 70. Mostly sunny. No mention of rain right now with a high near 86. Right now, 77. Some rain in the area. G Praise.

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So our G-Cast, still a chance of rain in the area. Overnight low, partly cloudy, overnight low 70. Our Thursday, no mention of rain. Right now, mostly sunny with a high near 86. Right now, we're at 77 degrees at G-Praise.

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0: G-Praise. I'll pray.

0: In the choir stand. Where is that? In the choir stand. Where it at?
1: In the choir stand. Where it at?
0: Hey!
1: In the choir stand.
0: Eddie, I want to go back to that. Gotta keep watching.
1: In the choir stand. Where it at?
0: Do that break.

0: 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Yes, it is. Anybody still singing the choir? Where you at, choir members? God bless you.
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Central Florida's gospel music station, G-Praise, I'm Grace, G-Cast. So it's going to be still a chance of rain in the area. Otherwise, partly cloudy overnight, low going to be around 70. And then tomorrow, mostly sunny, no mention of rain, and a high of 86. Right now, some rain in the area and 75 degrees at G-Praise.

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I'm Grace Soy, G-Cast. Looks like still a slight chance of rain in the area. Otherwise, it's going to be partly cloudy tonight, low 70s. Our overnight low going to be around 70. No mention of rain for Thursday. High around 86 right now. 75 degrees at G-Praise.

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0: Central Florida's Gospel Music Station, G-Praise. I'm Grace. Okay, so our G-Cast looks like still a slight chance of rain in the area. Otherwise, partly cloudy. Overnight low, going to be around 70. Our Thursday looks nice. Mostly sunny and a high near 86. Right now we're at 74 at G-Praise.
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I'm Grace in our G-Cast. Still a slight chance of rain in the area, but it should start diminishing. And then partly cloudy skies overnight. Our low going to be around 70. For our Thursday, mostly sunny and a high of 86. And right now we're at 74 degrees at G-Praise.

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I'm Grace G-Cast. Okay, so it looks like still a slight chance of rain in the area. Otherwise, it's going to be partly cloudy with a low of 70. And then tomorrow, mostly sunny, high 86. Right now, 74 degrees. 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

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I'm Grace in our G-Cast. So it looks like partly cloudy skies. Our overnight low going to be around 70. For Thursday, mostly sunny with a high around 86. Right now, 74 degrees. Erica Campbell, positive. G-Praise.

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0: 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Are you ready for some victory? 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

0: Central Florida's gospel music station, G Praise. I'm Grace at our G Cast. So tonight, partly cloudy overnight. Our low going to be around 70. Later today, our Thursday, mostly sunny. No mention of rain right now. High around 86. Right now, we're at 73 at G Praise.
1: Y'all ready?

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0: open up your mouth.
1: G praise. I am Grace. How about some G good news of the day? Romans 8:28. We know that in all things God works for the good of those who love Him, who have been called according to His purpose. Amen.

0: 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I'm Grace. If you know someone that is looking for work, a job fair is coming up. Better Together, that's a nonprofit. 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

Central Florida's gospel music station, G Praise. I'm Grace, so our G cast looks like partly cloudy, overnight low going to be around 70. Later today, mostly sunny, high around 86. No mention of rain for today. So our high is going to be 86. Right now we're at 73 degrees. I'm Grace, out of here for now, God willing. Be back with you tonight at 8 p.m. Until then, be safe, be blessed, and thank you for listening to G Praise. 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

0: 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Where is that? 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
1: In the choir stand. 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
0: Hey!
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0: 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God bless you. Oh, yeah. Praise.
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Good morning, I'm Glenn Allgood sitting in for Hope Feaster.

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It's 5:30. Good morning to you. I'm Glenn Allgood, sitting in for Hope Feaster. Let's take a look at your G-Praise traffic, our first look of the day. Most everything is green. That means everything is up to speed. Only a couple of incidents to report, and that's construction. On the Turnpike southbound, there's some construction going on at County Road 470. Traffic is backed up all the way to State Road 44. And there is construction on southbound on the Turnpike just past the Leesburg Toll Plaza at mile marker 285. And the two left lanes are blocked. Other than that, everybody's looking good at 5:30 in the morning. Sunrail is currently running on schedule, and that's your G traffic. Your G-Cast for this thankful Thursday, May 14th. Sunny with the high getting up to around about 87. Right now, it's 69 in Daytona Beach, 69 in Deltona, 71 in Sanford, and you've got 72 degrees here in Orlando.

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Deep Praise, 106.3, Orlando, 93.3 in Sanford, and 97.7 in Daytona Beach. 540, good morning. I'm Glenn. All good. Come on, let's pray. Father God, your word says, still other seed fell on good soil. It came up and yielded a crop 100 times more than was sown. Father, we just thank you, Lord God, for good seed. We thank you for fertile ground. We thank you for your love, Lord God. We thank you, Lord God, that you looked upon us last night, Lord God, as we slept and we slumbered. You kept us. Father, keep us in your keeping power this day. This is the day that you've made. Help us to rejoice and be glad in it, Lord God. Help it to not matter what side of the bed that we get out of, but that just we rejoice in you today. Father, we thank you, Lord God, that there are gospel music stations and TV stations and blogs and people that are magnifying your name and making your name great. Father, in the name of Jesus, we just love you. We appreciate you. Father God, have your way. In Jesus' name we pray. Amen. Amen and amen. I'm Glenn Allgood, sitting in for Hope Feaster, playing great gospel music all day long here on your G Praise 106.3, Orlando's gospel music station.

0: On the turnpike just past the Leesburg Toll Plaza, there's some construction going on there that has altered the traffic flow. And the two right lanes are blocked. Two left lanes are blocked at the Leesburg Toll Plaza. Other than that, I-4 eastbound is delaying, incident-free right now. I-4 westbound, same thing. And I-4 express lanes, east and westbound, no problem to report. All of the other toll roads are looking good right now. How about getting a fresh early start this morning? Let's do that. Get a fresh start this morning and beat the traffic. All right, that's your GE Praise Traffic. Sunrail is currently running on schedule. The Lynx bus service is as well. Your GCast for today, sunny. Lots and lots and lots of sun with a high near 87. Just because the 9 isn't in the front and it's not in the 90s doesn't mean it's not going to feel hot, so you need to take your sunscreen or whatever it is that you use to protect yourself. If you're working out in the sun, take plenty of water to hydrate yourself because it's going to be sunny with a high near 87 today. Right now it's 69 in Daytona Beach, it's 71 in Sanford, it's 69 in Deltona, and it is 71 here in Orlando.
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0: Orlando, 93.3 in Sanford, 97.7 in Daytona Beach, 101.9 HD3 all over Central Florida. Sitting in for Hope Feaster on Hope in the Mornings. I'm Glenn Allgood. It's 5:58. Come on, let's take a look at your GE traffic and see if we can't get you where you need to be on this early morn. I-4 eastbound is delay and incident free. I-4 express lanes eastbound, they too are delay and incident free right now from the Kirkland Universal entrance to the Longwood exit. No problems on I-4 westbound, no incidents to report. It's delay and incident free right now as well. I-4 express lanes westbound are up to speed from the Longwood entrance to the Sand Lake Road exit. Turnpike southbound, there's some construction going on right at County Road 470, and the traffic pattern has been affected. All of the lanes are blocked. Instead, you're going to have to use State Road 44. That's the turnpike at 470. All of those lanes are blocked. You will need to use State Road 44. Also, on the turnpike southbound, just past the Leesburg Toll Plaza, the two left lanes are blocked because of some guys doing some construction. Also on Florida's Turnpike southbound at the Okahunka Service Plaza to County Road 470, there is heavy, heavy congestion because of that construction, and the traffic has been rerouted. You're looking at a 50-minute slowdown. In Polk County, there's a crash in Haines City, northbound US 27 at Ridgewood Lakes Boulevard. Two lanes are blocked there, and the alternate that you will have to use this morning is FDC Grove Road. Sunrail, if you're catching a train, is running on time, and that is your G-Praise traffic. Your G-Cast for this thankful Thursday, sunny with the high getting up to around about 87. Winds coming out of the north-northwest today, but gusting up to 10 miles per hour. Tonight, mostly clear. The low's going to get down to around about 68. Right now, though, it is 69 in Daytona Beach, 70 in Sanford, it's 69 in Deltona, and we've got 71 degrees here in Orlando.
1: 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G Praise.

Hope in the morning, sitting in for Hope Feaster. I'm Glenn, all good. It's 6:10. Good morning to you. It's Thursday, May 14th, and your G-Praise good news for today comes from Romans, the 8th chapter, verse 28, and it says this. It says, we know that in all things God works for the good of those who love him, who have been called according to his purpose. G-Praise. CC Winans, that's my king on the G.

0: 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I'm Glenn Allgood. It's Hope in the Morning, sitting in for Hope Feaster for the next couple of weeks. I'll be here holding you down. So glad that you joined me this morning on your commute to work or to school or wherever it is that you're headed this morning. Let's take a look at your Jeep Praise traffic, see if we can't get you there safely and on time. Let's start with Polk County. We're going to find that there's a crash in Haines City, northbound US 27 at Ridgewood Lakes Boulevard. The two lanes are blocked right there. So instead, you're going to have to use FDC Grove Road to get around it. That's in Polk County. On the Turnpike southbound, heavy congestion in between the Okahumka Service Plaza to County Road 470. You're looking at a 50-minute wait right now. I-4 express lanes east and westbound, they're both delaying incident-free. I-4 westbound, smooth sailing, no problems to report. I-4 eastbound, however, you got a 12-minute slowdown right in between the Osceola Parkway and Apopka Vineland Road. Sunrail, if you're catching the train at this hour, it's running on schedule, so you need to be at the platform on time. That's your G traffic. Your G cast for this Throwdown Thursday. Sunny today with the high getting up to around about 87. Right now, though, it's 69 in Daytona Beach, 70 in Sanford, it's 69 in Deltona, and it's 71 degrees here in Orlando.
1: Yo, I'm excited about this one, y'all. Because I brought some special guests. The

did it. G-Praise 106.3 Orlando. Could your marriage use a breakthrough? Mine did. I'm trying to tell you, my marriage needed a breakthrough. I had to work on my marriage. We're still working on our marriage. Great marriages don't just happen. They are made. They are worked on. They are maintained. That's why I'm telling you about a weekend to remember. Somebody's like, man, I've had some weekends that you wanted to forget. You ever had one of those weekends? Like, man, let's throw that one in the delete basket. Let's throw that one in the waste basket. Well, here's a weekend to remember. 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It's 6:23. I'm Glenn Allgood. Hey, double L, G-double O-D. It is all good. And get better, especially on Friday Eve. Here's the sounds of blackness.

0: GE Praise 106.3 Orlando. I'm so glad my mama taught me that. When we were young, she used to be getting us dressed, she would run our finger on our nose and say, look at your noses, look at your lips. You all are from kings and queens. You all are princes and princesses. You all come from royalty in Africa. She would tell us that all the time. All the time, all the time. That is a good song. All right, it is 6:28. Let's take a look at your G Praise traffic. Let's start in Polk County. We're going to find a crash in Haines City, northbound US 27 at Ridgewood Lakes Boulevard. Two lanes are blocked right there. The alternate is FDC Grove Road. Turnpike southbound, there's heavy congestion from the Okahumpka Service Plaza all the way to County Road 470. You're looking at a 20-minute slowdown right now. I-4 express lanes east and westbound are both delay and incident free. I-4 westbound, smooth sailing, no incidents to report. I-4 eastbound, heavy congestion in between the Osceola Parkway and Kissimmee to State Road 535, which is Apopka Vineland Road. It's at 12 minutes of heavy congestion right now before you can get up to speed. Sunreal, if you're catching the train, is currently running on time, and that is your G Praise traffic. Your GCast for today, sunny with the high near 87. Tonight, mostly clear with the low getting down to around about 68. For your Friday, it's going to be sunny again with the high getting up to around about 89. It's going to be warm tomorrow. Right now at 6:29, it is 69 degrees in Daytona Beach at 68 in Deltona, 70 in Sanford, and it is 71 degrees here in Orlando.
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0: Jeep Raise 106.3 Orlando. Tamla Mann will have you holding on to your chair. Tamla Mann and the fellas helped me on the chair. It's 6:38. Good morning. Sitting in for Hope Feast. It's your man's Glenn Allgood. Time now for our daily bread and prayer for this morning. Thursday, May 14th. This morning's daily bread is going to be coming from Luke, the 8th chapter, verses 4 through 8, and then verses 11 through 15. Good soil in God. This is a good daily bread this morning. Good soil in God. This morning's daily bread is written by Katara Patton, and she writes as follows. In late spring each year, I plant cucumber seeds in our garden. The seeds produce leaves quickly, but it takes time to see the fruit. In fact, one summer after I watered the seeds and I waited, I questioned whether or not I would get any cucumbers at all. I thought to myself, I said, did I put too many seeds too close together, or was the ground not warm enough when I planted them? But one day I spotted a green bulb. The next week I spotted another, then another, and another. Within a few weeks, we moved from only vines to almost enough cucumbers to make salad for a whole week. Spiritual growth looks like that sometimes. We don't always see the things that we've been praying for, like patience, self-control, being gentle, being loving. But if we ask God to help us create the conditions needed for growth, like prayer, studying the scriptures, worship, serving others, then the Holy Spirit will produce the growth. This is the crux of the parable that Jesus shares in Luke 8 this morning. He says a farmer went out to sow his seed. The birds ate some of the seeds that fell on the path. Other of the seeds landed on rocky ground where they received no moisture and they withered away. Some of the seeds fell among thorns and they were choked out before they could grow. But the seed that was planted on good soil yielded a crop that was, quote, 100 times more than was sown. Glory to God. As God helps you and me this morning, let's cultivate good soil and grow in Him. Amen. Amen. Come on, let's pray. Father God, you are the master gardener. Please help us to produce good fruit this morning from good soil. This is our prayer. In Jesus' name we pray. Amen. Amen. And amen. Have you tilled your soil? Have you checked your soil? Are you in good ground? Amen. That's our daily bread for this morning.
1: Put your hands on. Hands on. I bet you won't put your hands on it. All right. I'm going to try it like this.

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Sitting in for Hope Feaster, I'm Glenn Allgood. It's 6:45. Let's take a look at your G traffic.

to State Road 535 on I-4 eastbound. You're looking at 12 minutes of heavy traffic. Sunrail, if you're catching the train, is currently running on schedule. The Lynx bus service is as well. That's your G traffic. Your G cast for today, sunny with the high getting up to around about 87. Just slightly breezy with the wind getting up to 10 miles per hour. Right now at 646, it's 69 in Daytona Beach, 70 in Sanford, and it is 71 degrees here in Orlando. Let's get back to the music. It's Nia Allen.

New music from the group Fire. That's my friend Liz Black's nephews. They're good, y'all. You like that? I love that right there. I can count on you. The group Fire this morning on Hope in the Mornings. Sitting in for Hope Feaster Ship, man's Glenn Allgood. A quick headline. Twin sisters have just graduated, number one and number two in their class. Congratulations are well deserved for twins Tia and Jasmine Chris. They're seniors at Cheney University who are preparing to graduate as valedictorian and the salutatorian. Tia said it's kind of surreal. She's 3 minutes older than her sister, Jasmine. She said that they weren't trying to achieve valedictorian or salutatorian. It just sort of happened. Jasmine shared a similar reaction, explaining that both of them were shocked when they learned that they would graduate from Cheney University. Used to be Cheney State. It's the nation's oldest HBCU. They are going to graduate 1 and 2. Top honors. We didn't know we were top contenders, she added. The sisters graduated May 9th with Tia earning valedictorian and Jasmine as the salutatorian. And we salute them. Twin sisters, number 1 and 2 in their senior class. And that's a quick headline here on your G.

0: G-Praise 106.3 Orlando, Central Florida's only 24-hour home for gospel music. I'm Glenn Allgood. It is 6:58. Come on, let's take a look at your G-Praise traffic. Let's start with I-4 eastbound. A couple of hot spots. Now, the roads are getting a little bit more busy. There's heavy congestion in between the 429 and 417. Going into Celebration, you're looking at 8 minutes of heavy traffic. From the Osceola Parkway to State Road 535, a 12-minute slowdown. And from Cayley Avenue to Colonial Drive, it's 8 minutes. That's on I-4 eastbound. I-4 westbound, heavy traffic congestion in between County Road 46A to just past the Lake Mary Boulevard exit on I-4 westbound. Turnpike northbound, a minute slowdown right at 192. The traffic is building, so you might want to leave just a little bit earlier. On the 408 westbound, a 5-minute slowdown in between Crystal Lake Drive to I-4. In Polk County, there's a crash in Haines City, northbound US 27 at Ridgewood Lakes Boulevard. The two lanes are blocked. You're going to have to use FDC Grove instead. SunRail, if you're catching the train, is currently running on schedule, and that is your GE Praise traffic. Your GCAS for today, big changes today as much. A much drier air mass settles into Central Florida. After recent unsettled weather, you can expect a pleasant and quieter day with rain chances staying out of the forecast. It's going to be sunny today with a high near 87. Tonight, mostly clear with the low getting down to around about 68. Right now at 7 o'clock, it's 69 in Daytona Beach, it's 69 in Deltona, 70 in Sanford, and it's 71 here in Orlando.
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0: 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I'm supposed to be doing the G-Praise Community Events Calendar. 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That's where you can stay up to date with upcoming concerts, festivals, exhibitions, workshops, community gatherings, and so much more. I was talking to Tyler. Tyler sits in for me during the mid-mornings here on the G, and I was talking to her. All right. G-Praise Community Events Calendar, Mind the Matter Mental Health Forum. May is Mental Health Awareness Month, Central Florida. 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
0: 12 minutes after 7 o'clock, 7:12, here's my good friend Brent Jones. You gotta live your best life on the G.

Song says it's good to be alive, but it's best to live. Look at your neighbor and say, neighbor, it's good to be alive, but it's best to live. And guess what?

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1: 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Hail, Wildcats. Love y'all over there at BCU. You too, Dr. Rhodes. All right, it is 7:16. I'm Glenn. All good. Let's take a look at your G-Praise traffic. Let's start this time with the 408 westbound. Going to find a five-minute slowdown in between Crystal Lake Drive to I-4. On the Turnpike northbound, 10 minutes. Where at? Right at 192 in Kissimmee. The Florida Department of Transportation promised that they would fix that. Right at 192, there's a 10-minute slowdown at the Turnpike. I-4 westbound, heavy congestion from County Road 46A to the Lake Mary Boulevard exit. You're looking at an 8-minute slowdown right now. I-4 eastbound, 8 minutes in between the 429 and the 417. 12-minute slowdown from the Osceola Parkway to the 535. And 8 minutes in between Cayley Avenue to Colonial Drive on I-4 eastbound. Sunrail, if you're catching the train, is running on time, and the Lynx bus service is as well. That's your G-Traffic. Your G-Cast, big changes today as drier air settles into our region here in Central Florida. After a couple of days of some unsettled weather, you can expect a pleasant and quieter day with rain chances staying out of the forecast. Thank you so much. Today it's going to be sunny with a high near 87. Tonight mostly clear with the low getting down to around about 68. For your Friday, it's going to be sunny with a high near 90. Right now it is 69 on the campus of BCU in Daytona Beach. It's 69 in Altamont Springs. It's 70 in Goldsboro, and it is 71 degrees in Richmond Estates in Orlando. It's 7:08.

know right step. Stay right there. Faithful, faithful, faithful, faithful. Javonte Patton on the G. How wonderful is your name? 725. It's your man's Glenn. 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

0: We are G-Praise 106.3, Orlando 97.7, in Daytona 93.3, in Sanford. Good morning. I'm Glenn. All good at 7:30. Take a look at your G traffic. Let's start this time with I-4 eastbound. A couple of hot spots. The roads are getting busy out there. Heavy congestion in between the 429 and the 417. You're looking at 8 minutes. 12 minutes in between the Osceola Parkway and 535. And there is an 8-minute slowdown, an 8-minute tap of your brakes, actually, in between Cayley Avenue and Colonial Drive in downtown Orlando. That's I-4 eastbound. If you're traveling on I-4 westbound or if you're headed that way, prepare for an 11-minute slowdown in between Orange City to just past the DeBerry-Deltona exit. 8 minutes from County Road 46A, that's the H.E. Thomas Parkway in Sanford, to just past the Lake Mary Boulevard exit. And from Princeton Street to Colonial Drive in downtown Orlando right now on I-4 westbound, it's going to take you about 4 minutes. Turnpike northbound, 10 minutes of heavy traffic right at 192, and then it opens up. The 408 westbound, you're looking at a 9-minute slowdown in between Cimarron and I-4. Sunrail is running on schedule. The Lynx bus service is running on time as well. That's your G-Traffic. Your GCAS, skies are going to be sunny this afternoon with temperatures warming up into the upper 80s. Tonight, mostly clear with the low getting down to around about 68. Right now, it is 69 in Daytona Beach, is 70 in Sanford, and it is 71 degrees here in Orlando.
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0: Princeton to Colonial, it's 4 minutes on I-4 westbound. I-4 eastbound, heavy congestion between Cayley and Colonial Drive, and SunRail is currently running on schedule. That is your Jeep Praise traffic. Your GCAS for today. We're going to have a quieter day than the last couple of days. Not as much rain. Actually, no rain. No rain in the forecast today. Skies are going to be sunny this afternoon with a high temperature of around about 87 degrees. Tonight, mostly clear. Low getting down to around 68. Tomorrow for your Friday, sunny with a high near 89. Right now, it is 69 on the campus of BCU in Daytona Beach. It's 72 in Winter Garden in Tildenville, 71 in Goldsboro, and it is 72 degrees Callahan, downtown Orlando, here in Orlando. It's 8:48.
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2: Donna, pray for us. I speak blessings of health, blessings of wealth, and until I see you again, my friend, I'm excited about your win.

G-Pace, 106.3 Orlando, EC, Erica Campbell, praying and believing on the G. It's 8:57. Good morning. It's your man's Glenn Allgood sitting in for Hope Feaster on Hope in the Mornings. This headline merits repeating. We need prayer for a family, a military family here in Tavares. The remains of the second U.S. Army soldier who went missing during military exercises in Morocco have been recovered. The soldier was identified as Specialist Mariah Simone Collington of Tavares. She was 19 years old. Collington served as an air and missile defense crew member. The announcement came days after the military said the remains of another soldier, First Lieutenant Kendrick Lamont Key Jr., who is an air defense artillery officer, had been recovered. The two soldiers fell off of a cliff during an off-duty recreational hike in Morocco. At first, they thought that there was foul play, but there was not. Please pray for her family here in Tavares. And that's what's in the news at 8:57. Let's take a look at your G-Praise traffic. All right, let's start with Seminole County. There's a crash in Lake Mary, southbound Reinhardt Road and Caring Drive. It's been closed and two lanes are blocked. The alternate that you will have to use is International Parkway. In Orange County, there's a wreck as well. This one's at Maitland Boulevard, eastbound Maitland Boulevard, in between Maitland Avenue and 1792. All of those lanes are blocked. You'll need to use Kennedy Boulevard or O'Brien Road instead. Another crash to report. This one's on the westbound East-West Expressway at Mills Avenue. The left lane is blocked there. Also, heavy congestion on the East-West between Chickasaw Trail and I-4. You're looking at a 15-minute slowdown. Debris on the eastbound 408. Right as you're approaching I-4, traffic is backed up to Pine Hills Road. It's standing at an 18-minute delay right now. Turnpike northbound, 10-minute slowdown at 192 in Kissimmee. I-4 westbound, heavy congestion between Orange City and DeBerry. Heavy traffic between County Road 46A and Lake Mary Boulevard. Princeton Street to Colonial Drive on I-4 westbound, there is a 4-minute slowdown. I-4 eastbound, heavy traffic from the 429 to the 417. And from Osceola Parkway to Apopka Vineland Road on I-4 eastbound, you're looking at a 12-minute bumper-to-bumper situation. Cayley Avenue to Colonial Drive, it's an 8-minute slowdown. Sunrail, if you're catching the train, you need to be at the platform when you're supposed to be, because Sunrail is running on schedule. That is your GE Praise traffic. Your GCast for today, big changes as drier, cooler weather settles into Central Florida. After a couple of days of unsettled weather, you can expect a pleasant and quieter day with no rain chances today. Skies are going to be sunny this afternoon. Temperatures warming up into the upper 80s with a high up around about 87. Tonight, mostly clear. The low getting down to around about 68. For your Friday, it's going to be sunny with a high of 89. Right now, it's 72 in Daytona, 72 in Sanford, and it's 72 here in Orlando.

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0: soprano struggler.
1: G Praise 106.3 Orlando. Bishop William Murphy with Double on the G. It's 9:13. How you doing? Sitting in for Hope Feaster. I'm Glenn Allgood here on Hope in the Mornings on your G. It's 9:13. Time now for our Daily Bread for this Thursday, May 14th. This morning's Daily Bread is going to be coming from the Gospel of Luke, the 8th chapter, verses 4 through 8, if you could read that, and then read verses 11 through 15. The focus is on verse 8. Luke 8 and 8 says this. Jesus was telling a parable, and he says, "Still other seed fell on good soil. It came up and yielded a crop 100 times more than was sown." Good soil in God. Good soil in God. This is a good Daily Bread this morning. Good soil in God. This morning's Daily Bread devotional is written by Katara Patton, and Minister Katara writes as follows. In late spring each year, I plant cucumber seeds in our garden. The seeds produce leaves quickly, but it takes time to see the fruit. In fact, one summer after I watered the seeds and waited, I questioned whether I had gotten any cucumbers at all. I thought to myself, did I put too many seeds too close together, or was the ground not warm enough when I planted them? But one day, I spotted a green bulb. The next week, I spotted another, then another, and another. Within a few weeks, we moved from only vines to almost enough cucumbers to make salad for a week. Spiritual growth looks like those cucumbers sometimes. We don't always see the things that we've been praying for, like patience, self-control, being gentle and loving. But if we ask God to help us create the conditions needed for that growth, like prayer, studying the scriptures, worship, serving others, the Holy Spirit will produce the growth. This is the core of the parable that Jesus is sharing in this morning's scripture reading. He says a farmer went out to sow some seed. The birds ate some of the seeds that fell on the path. Other of the seeds landed on rocky ground where they received no moisture and they withered away. Some more of the seeds fell among thorns and were choked out before they could grow. But the seed that was planted on good soil yielded a crop that was 100 times more than was sown. As God helps you and I this morning, let's cultivate good soil and grow in Him. Amen? Amen. How is God helping you cultivate good soil? And where have you observed growth in your life? Come on, let's pray. Dear Father God, you are the master gardener. Please help us to produce good fruit from good soil. This is our prayer. In Jesus' name we pray. Amen.

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G Praise 106.3 Orlando. I like that part right there. Sang Auntie Karen Clark Shear sending it down here on the GS 924. It's your man's Glenn Allgood sitting in for Hope Feaster. Summertime is right around the corner. In a couple of weeks, it'll be Memorial Day already. Memorial Day ushers in summer. And with summertime comes VBS, Vacation Bible School. 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

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I'm Glenn Allgood. It's 9:32. Let's take a look at your G-Traffic. Let's start in Seminole County. A couple of crashes. One of them is in Lake Mary, southbound Reinhardt Road at Caring Drive. Two lanes are blocked. Instead, you're going to have to use International Parkway. That other crash in Seminole County is in Oviedo on Alafaya Trail at Artesia Street. The intersection is blocked, and you will need to use the 417 instead. In Orange County, there's a wreck. This one's in Maitland on eastbound Maitland Boulevard in between Maitland Avenue and 1792. All of those lanes are blocked. You'll need to use Kennedy or O'Brien to get around it. On the East-West Expressway, if you're headed westbound, expect a 14-minute slowdown in between Chickasaw Trail and I-4. Eastbound on the East-West Expressway, debris in the road that's affecting traffic near I-4. Traffic is backed up to Pine Hills Road. You're looking at an 18-minute delay. Turnpike northbound right at 192 in Kissimmee, a 10-minute slowdown. I-95 northbound, there's a crash as you're approaching State Road 100 in Bunnell. All of those lanes are blocked. As soon as an alternate becomes available, I will let you know. I-4 westbound, congestion between Orange City to DeBary, from County Road 46A to the Lake Mary Boulevard exit, and from Princeton Street to Colonial Drive. You're looking at a 4-minute slowdown on I-4 westbound. I-4 eastbound, a couple of hot spots, 429 to the 417, it's 8 minutes. 12 minutes in between the Osceola Parkway to 535, and from Cayley to Colonial, it's an 8-minute tap of your brakes. Sunrail is running on schedule, and that's your G-Praise traffic. Your G-Cast for today, sunny with the high near 87, winds coming out of the north-northwest from 5 to 10 miles per hour. Tonight, mostly clear with the low getting down to around about 68. For your Friday, it's going to be sunny with a high near 89. Right now at 9:34, it is 72 in Daytona Beach. 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

0: Central Florida's gospel station, your G-Praise, 106.3 Orlando, 948. I'm Glenn Allgood on a thankful Thursday, sitting in for Hope Feaster and Hope in the Mornings. Let's take a look at your G-Praise traffic. Let's start this time with I-4 eastbound. A couple of hot spots of concern. Heavy congestion in between State Road 429 and 417 in Celebration right now. You're looking at an 8-minute tap of your brakes. From the Osceola Parkway to State Road 535, coming into Orlando on I-4 eastbound, it's about a 12-minute slow roll. From Cayley Avenue to Colonial Drive, it's 8 minutes. That's all on I-4 eastbound. I-4 westbound, one hot spot, and that's past the H.E. Thomas Parkway in Sanford to just past the Lake Mary Boulevard exit. It's only at 8 minutes right now. After that, you'll get back up to speed. I-95 northbound, there's a wreck as you're approaching State Road 100 in Bunnell. Around about mile marker 281, traffic is backed up to Old Dixie Highway. All of the lanes are blocked again. As soon as an alternate becomes available, we'll inform you. On the 408 eastbound, there's some debris on the road that's causing a slowdown. Traffic is backed up to Tampa Avenue. The left lane is blocked. 7-minute delay. Debris on the road can be really, really dangerous. Somebody dropped some furniture the other day, and it was just crazy. You've got to be careful. Slow down and watch out for each other. On the 408 westbound, there's heavy congestion in between Conway and I-4. It's at 7 minutes. In Orange County, that accident on eastbound Maitland Boulevard is still hanging around. It's between Maitland Boulevard and Maitland Avenue on 1792. And the lanes that you, the alternates that you gotta use is Kennedy Boulevard or O'Brien Road. Sunrail is currently running on time. That's your G-Praise traffic. Your G-Cast for the rest of the day calls for mostly sunny skies. It's not going to be like the last couple of days as some drier air, more comfortable air settles in to our region here in Central Florida. You can expect a pleasant and quieter day with rain chances staying out of our forecast. Skies will be sunny this afternoon with temperatures warming up into the upper 80s. Tonight, mostly clear. The low is going to get down to around about 68. Tomorrow for your Friday, it's going to be sunny. The high is going to get up to maybe 89 or 90. Right now, it is 72 on the campus of BCU, 76 in Deltona, it's 73 in Oviedo, and it is 74 degrees at Rock Lake here in Orlando. Good, better, best. Never let it rest until your good is better and your better is best. On the prayer list for today, this just came in for me. I want you to pray for Mike. I want you to pray for Christine, Luke, Eileen, and Patrick. That's Mike, Christine, Luke, Eileen, and Patrick. Put them on your prayer list for today. Good, better, best. Never let it rest until your good is better and your better is best. Tyler's going to be coming up in the middays. Then my friend B-Box will be here to take you home this afternoon. I'm Glenn Allgood. I'll see you guys tomorrow morning on Hope in the Mornings here on the G.
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I'm Tyler, getting a little bit closer to the weekend and our weather turning around for it. It's going to be nice today. Our rain chances down. Beautiful weather.

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Sunshine, high of 88 degrees. Not really seeing much rain in our forecast today.

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1: You know, people have no idea what you went through to get to where you are. 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But God, Isaac Curry,

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Romans 8:28. We know that in all things, God works for the good of those who love him, who have been called according to his purpose.

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0: 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I'm Tyler in for Glenn, who's been in for Hope in the morning. How you start the day matters. He's got encouragement for you tomorrow morning on your way to work. He has traffic updates, weather updates, and a lot of fun.
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Central Florida's gospel music station. I'm Tyler, and I hope that you are enjoying the day. Our GCast, man, it's looking so good. We've had crazy storms this week in Central Florida. Not today. Sunshine, high of 88 degrees.

0: in the choir, said baby. Yes, it is. Anybody still singing the choir? Where you at, choir members? God bless you. Oh, yeah. Praise.
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0: 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I'm Tyler. Really thinking about our pastors who are going to be giving the message at church this weekend, getting things together, getting their thoughts together. I'm praying that God would infuse them with wisdom so that they could clearly speak and share the word of God on Sunday.
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Our GCast is going to be so nice today. Sunshine, high of 88 degrees. Some of these puddles we've been dealing with in Central Florida might have a chance to actually dry out today.

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I've had a loved one in the hospital the last over a week now. And it can bring a lot of discouragement, ups and downs, highs and lows. Even in the stillness of a quiet hospital room, God is there. In your car, when you're struggling, He is there. We can trust Him.

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It comes from Romans 8:28. We know that in all things, God works for the good of those who love him, who have been called according to his purpose.

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Today, a lot of sunshine. We're warming up to a high of 88 degrees. The biggest difference, really not seeing a big chance for rain in our forecast.

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What a perfect day to eat lunch outside. Sunshine, little chance for rain, and the humidity, I'll take it, it's low.

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We are looking at just awesome weather, beautiful weather to get outside and enjoy. We've got sunshine, high of 88 degrees. First day without a lot of rain in the forecast. 68 is the low tonight.

praise.

0: 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I'm Tyler, and we're so grateful to be in this community. We are a step closer to Friday. That kind of feels good. Friday Eve, enjoy it and soak this beautiful weather in, too.
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0: 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Beautiful weather, sunshine, high of 88. No major thunderstorms moving through our community this afternoon, and I'm so grateful for that. Tonight, we got a low of 68, and then tomorrow, same story. Humidity is going to stay low. We've got a high of 88 degrees and a lot of sunshine. It's Charles Jenkins. Keep the faith on G-Praise.
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I'm Tyler in our GCast today. Beautiful weather to get outside and enjoy. We've got a high of 88 degrees, breezy, low humidity. That's key. And I'm thankful for it. 68 is a low tonight. Tomorrow, same story. 80.

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0: 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It comes from Romans 8:28. We know that in all things, God works for the good of those who love him, who have been called according to his purpose.
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High of 88, low humidity, and amazing weather. 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

0: Central Florida's gospel music station. If you are affected by the weather, I know I am. Well, we've been dealing with some of these storms the last couple of days. I felt my mood change today. Amazing. Sunshine, 88 degrees, low humidity, low chance for rain. 68 is a low tonight, and more gorgeous weather again tomorrow.
1: I need you to get up and move. 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

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How you doing? I'm B-Box. Good afternoon. Gonna go over and take our first look at our G-Traffic for the evening. But first, I want to remind you that you can join the G-Praise Music Advisory Team. 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Now let's take a look at our roadways, see if we can't get you home safely. And thanks for the ride, by the way. Let's see here. We've got a little cleanup activity going on. Westbound I-4 approaching Colonial Drive. That right shoulder is blocked there because of that crash. But they are working on getting it cleared for you, so just be a little patient. And on the northbound side of State Road 417, there's more cleanup happening past the John Young Parkway. Both shoulders there are blocked, so watch yourself. Be careful. I-4 eastbound and I-4 westbound, you got a little congestion going on the eastbound side, Osceola Parkway over to State Road 535. That's going to take you about 12 minutes to make that ride. And on the westbound side of I-4, past US 192 over to County Road 532, that's going to take you about 25 minutes. Your SunRail trains, however, they're currently running right on schedule. That's a quick look at RG traffic. Hey, UG Gas, well, it's been a sunny day all day today with our high getting all the way up to 87 today. That's not too bad, huh, considering what we've been doing. And tonight is going to be mostly clear skies with a low of around 68 degrees. We'll have a northwesterly breeze blowing at about 5 miles per hour, so there will be some air movement tonight, so you can enjoy that little breeze. And tomorrow for your Friday, got here quick, didn't it? It's going to be sunny tomorrow with a high near 89. We'll have a north wind blowing at about 5 miles per hour. They'll be coming out of the east. And the afternoon is going to switch up on us a little bit, but it's going to still be pleasant. It's 82 in Daytona right now, 87 in Deltona, 86 in Sanford, and a matching 86 degrees here in Orlando with Mississippi Mass Choir on your G-Praise.

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How you doing? I'm B-Box. Good afternoon. We're going to go over here and take another look at our G traffic. But first, I want to let you know that you're celebrating your birthday or whatever celebration you got going on. We love to celebrate with you. We've got it fixed up so that you can win a family four-pack of tickets to go and have a good time at Congo River Golf. 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Now let's take a look at the roadways and see what's happening. Got some cleanup activities still going on. Northbound State Road 417 past Zhang Yung Parkway. Both shoulders there are blocked. And also more cleanup going on. Westbound I-4 approaching Colonial Drive. That right shoulder is blocked there, so use caution in the area, okay? At I-4 eastbound and I-4 westbound, you got a little congestion starting to happen. On the eastbound side, Osceola Parkway over to State Road 535. That's going to take you about 12 minutes to make that ride. And if you're on the eastbound side of I-4, it's a 21-minute ride from Sand Lake Road to State Road 535. The SunRail trains, however, they're currently running right on schedule. That's a quick look at our G traffic. G-Cast, well, it's been a sunny day all day today. We've had 87 for the high. And tonight it's going to be mostly clear with a low of around 68. Ooh, that's going to feel so good. And I got the right place to sit out and enjoy it too. Well, tell me, I'm really loving it. West, northwesterly breeze is blowing at about 5 miles per hour, so it won't be too windy. And tomorrow for your Friday, it's going to be sunny with a high near 89. We'll have a north wind blowing at around 5 miles per hour. Then it's going to switch up and start coming out of the east when we get into the afternoon hours. Right now, it is 82 in Daytona Beach, 88 in Deltona, 86 in Sanford, and a matching 86 here in Orlando with music from Pastor Mike Jr. Amazing.

got one real bad G praise. Central Florida's only 24-hour gospel music station. How you doing? I'm B-Box. Good afternoon. It's 3:41. Gotta take a look at a little G good news for you. How'd you like that? Romans 8:28. The scripture says, we know that in all things God works for the good of those who love him, who have been called according to his purpose. G praise.

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How you doing? I'm B-Bucks. Good afternoon. Taking another look at our G-Traffic, and thanks for the ride home, by the way. Let's see here. We've got a crash to tell you about southbound Florida's Turnpike approaching State Road 429. That right lane is blocked, so use caution if you're in the area. And we've got a little cleanup activity going on in a couple of places. Northbound State Road 417 past Chung Young Parkway. Both shoulders are blocked there, so be careful. And westbound I-4 approaching Colonial Drive. That right shoulder there is blocked as well. A little congested I-4 eastbound and I-4 westbound. On the eastbound side, we've got a 12-minute ride from Osceola Parkway over to State Road 535. And on the westbound side, we've got a 25-minute ride from past US 192 to County Road 532. Right now, SunRail trains are currently running on schedule. A quick look at our G-Traffic. Not too bad, huh? G-Cast, well, it's been a sunny day today. The high got up to about 87. And tonight, we're going to be mostly clear skies. We'll have a low of around 68 degrees. Looking forward to that one, man. Loving it. And the westerly, northwesterly breeze of about 5 miles per hour. A little light breeze. Tomorrow for your Friday, sunny skies with a high near 89. Kind of similar to today. We'll have a north breeze blowing at about 5 miles per hour. And it's going to switch over to about the east, switch over to the east, rather, in the afternoon. Right now, it's 82 degrees in Daytona Beach, 87 in Deltona, 86 in Sanford, and a matching 86 here in Orlando. 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And it's morning, right here on Central Florida's only 24-hour gospel music station. Your G-Praise, 3:47. Come on, let's cruise. Look out for that car in front of you now.

0: will I ever forget? G-Breeze 1063 Orlando, 93.3 Sanford, and 97.7 Daytona Beach. It's 3:59. How you doing? I'm B-Box. Taking another look at our G traffic. Let's see here. Southbound Florida's Turnpike approaching State Road 429. The right lane there is blocked. There is a crash in the area, so be cautious. And got that cleanup situation going on. Westbound I-4 approaching Colonial Drive. That right shoulder is blocked there. And then again, northbound State Road 417 past Jungyong Parkway. Both the shoulders there are blocked. There was a crash there as well, but they're working on getting it clear for you. So just be a little patient, all right? Just take your time. No need to be in a hurry. On the eastbound side of I-4 and I-4 westbound, as well as the 429, you got a little congestion going on. On the eastbound side of I-4, there's a 12-minute ride still from Osceola Parkway over to State Road 535. And on the westbound side of I-4, it's going to take you about 21 minutes from Sand Lake Road to State Road 535. This just popped up, the State Road 528, the Courtenay Parkway over to US 1. Well, that's a 13-minute ride. Your Sunrail trains, however, they're currently running right on schedule. That's a quick look at our Jeep traffic. G-Cast, beautiful day so far, right? 87 was the high for today. I'm telling you, man, it's really nice outside. Tonight it's going to be mostly clear. We'll have a low of around 68, and that's going to feel so good. Tomorrow for your Friday, it's going to be sunny with a high near 89. It's 82 in Daytona right now, 87 in Deltona, 85 in Sanford, and 88 here in Orlando.
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Boy, I'm enjoying this ride with you. Thanks for letting me ride with you. I appreciate it. It's 408. His music from Karen Hawthorne. And won't he do it? Yeah, he will. Over and over again. This is your G.

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How you doing? I'm B-Box. It's 4:15. Taking another look at our G-Traffic. But first, I want to remind you that we are celebrating birthdays. I think I told you about this earlier, but it's very important that I get this information to you. Because it's a good time. Conco River Golf. 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Now let's take a look at our roadways. Let's see, we've got a southbound Florida's Turnpike approaching State Road 429. The right lane there is blocked, and it's because of a crash. And we've got a little cleanup activity getting started. Northbound State Road 417 past Jung Young Parkway. Both shoulders there are blocked, so watch yourself and be careful. All right, slow it down a little bit anyway. Don't be in a hurry. I-4 eastbound and I-4 westbound, your beach line and other toll roads, you got a little congestion going on. On State Road 528, the beach line, Courtenay Parkway to US 1, that's a 13-minute ride. And on the westbound side of I-4, Sand Lake Road over to State Road 535, that's going to take you about 21 minutes. Your Sunrail trains, however, they are currently running right on schedule. That's a quick look at our G-Traffic. G-Gas, well, we've got mostly clear skies tonight with a low of around 68. And tomorrow it's going to be sunny once again, just like today with a high near 89. Right now, 82 in Daytona Beach, 87 in Deltona, 85 in Sanford, and 88 here in Orlando with music from Juan Juanes and Never On My Own. 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

0: Praise, Central Florida's only 24-hour gospel music station. How are you doing? I'm D-Box. It's 4:25. 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

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It's 4:31. How you doing? I'm B-Bucks. Gonna take another look at RG traffic and see what's going on the roadways. If you're over in Satellite Beach, there's a crash at Patrick Drive and Jackson Avenue. The intersection there is blocked. The alternate for you to use is State Road A1A to get around that. And southbound, Florida's Turnpike approaching State Road 429. The right lane there is blocked. So watch yourself there. There's a crash there as well. Little cleanup activity going on. Northbound State Road 417 past Jung Young Parkway. Both shoulders are blocked there. There was a crash in the area, but they are working on getting it cleared for you. So just show a little patience, okay? That's what it's going to take, a little patience. Take your time. Don't be in a hurry. I-4 eastbound and I-4 westbound, your express lanes westbound, your Beach Line Expressway and other toll roads, you got a little congestion happening. On the eastbound side of I-4, Parr Street over to Lee Road, that's going to take you about 5 minutes. And on the westbound side, approaching Lake Mary Boulevard, over to pass Lake Mary Boulevard, that's a 5 minute ride as well. The SunRail trains, however, they're currently running right on schedule. That's a quick look at our G traffic. G-Cast, oh boy, mostly clear skies tonight. We'll have a low of around 68 degrees. Doesn't that sound so good? Oh man, I'm looking forward to that one. And tomorrow for your Friday, sunny skies once again with a high near 89. Right now, 82 in Daytona Beach, 88 in Deltona, 85 in Sanford, and 88 here in Orlando with Kiki and Miracles on your G-Praise.

0: songs to lift your spirit, and the voice of a friend in the evening. 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
1: The choir is in the choir stand, and we praise to the Lord. Hey!

0: the choir stand. Where is that? In the choir stand. Where it at?
1: In the choir stand. Where is that?
0: Hey!
1: In the choir stand.
0: Eddie, I want to go back to that guy.

0: It's in the choir, said baby. Yes, it is. Anybody still singing the choir? Where you at, choir members? God bless you.
1: Yeah, Mr. Johnson does. You knew I was going to shout you out, Miss J. You know that. G Praise, Central Florida's only 24-hour gospel music station. How you doing? I'm B-Box. Taking a look at some news. Some G good news. Couldn't you use some? Comes from Romans 8:28. The scripture teaches us, we know that in all things God works for the good of those who love him, who have been called according to his purpose. 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

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How you doing? I'm B-Box. Taking another look at our G-Traffic, still trying to get you home. By the way, thanks for letting me ride with you, too. I appreciate it so much. Let's see. We've got a crash to tell you about in Satellite Beach. Patrick Drive at Jackson Avenue. The intersection there is blocked. There is an alternate that you can use, State Road A1A, to get around that. And southbound, Florida's Turnpike approaching State Road 429. The right lane there is blocked because of a crash, so use caution. And a little cleanup activity going on northbound State Road 417 past John Young Parkway. Yeah, they're still working that one. Both shoulders are blocked there, so watch yourself. Be cautious. I-4 eastbound and I-4 westbound, your express lanes westbound, your expressway, and other toll roads, you're dealing with some of that congestion as well. On the westbound side of I-4, Sand Lake Road over to State Road 535, that's going to take you about 21 minutes to make that ride. And on the eastbound side of I-4, Lee Road, or Parr Street over to Lee Road, rather, that's going to take you about 5 minutes. And State Road 46 to US 1792 Sanford, that is a 15-minute ride. Your Sunrail trains, however, they're currently running right on schedule. That's a quick look at our G-Traffic. G-Cast, it's going to be a beautiful evening. Kind of like today. It's been beautiful today, right? Tonight it's going to be mostly clear. We'll have a low of around 68. That's going to feel so good. And the high for tomorrow is at 89 and the sunny skies. Right now it is 82 in Daytona Beach, 87 in Deltona, 85 in Sanford, and 88 here in Orlando. I've got music here from Erica Campbell. And do you believe in love? Huh? You should. Love is real. God is real. Religion is the key to everything. 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

0: We've all got a story like that. Don't know how I got through it, but I got through it. We've all got one of those. Cheap Rays, Central Florida's gospel music station. How you doing? I'm B-Box. Good afternoon. It is 4:59. I'm going to go over here and take another look at RSG traffic, see if we can't get you down the roadway safely, okay? Thanks for riding with me. Let's see, Satellite Beach, you still got that issue going on at Patrick Drive at Jackson Avenue. The intersection there is blocked. You can use State Road A1A to get around all of that. And we still got some cleanup going on. Northbound State Road 417 past Changyang Parkway. Both shoulders are blocked there because of that crash. And I-4 eastbound, I-4 westbound, your express lane is westbound. Your east-west expressway and some other toll roads, you're dealing with some of that daily congestion. So just slow it down a little bit, okay? Take your time. No need to be in a hurry. On the westbound side of I-4, Sand Lake Road over to State Road 535 is going to take you about 21 minutes. And on the eastbound side of I-4, it's a 15-minute ride from State Road 46 to US 1792 Sanford. And your Sunrail trains, however, they're currently running right on schedule. That's a quick look at RG traffic. Hey, G-Cast, oh boy, I know you're ready to hear this, huh? What kind of night are we going to have? We're going to have a beautiful night, mostly clear skies. We will have a low rubber of 68 degrees. Doesn't that sound so good? And tomorrow for your Friday, it's going to be sunny with a high near 89. It's 81 in Daytona Beach right now, 87 in Deltona, and a matching 87 in Sanford, and it's 88 here in Orlando.
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I'm P-Box. How are you 5 o'clockers doing? You getting off from work? You having a good day today? Huh? Hey, welcome to another afternoon of praise and inspiring gospel music on your G1063 Orlando, 93.3 Sanford, and then 97.7 Daytona Beach, and of course at 101.9 HD3 all over Central Florida. You ready to start this ride home? Hey, thanks for letting me ride with you. I appreciate you giving me a ride. 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

0: 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How you doing? It's 5:17. I'm B-Box with another look at our G-Traffic for the evening or the afternoon. Let's see. Satellite Beach, you still got that issue going on. Patrick Drive at Jackson Avenue. The intersection there is blocked. The alternate that you can use is State Road A1A to get around that crash. And I-4 eastbound and I-4 westbound, your express lanes westbound, the turnpike and other toll roads, you're dealing with some of that congestion as well. On the eastbound side of I-4, you have a 15-minute ride from State Road 46 to US 1792 Sanford. And on the westbound side of I-4, you've got a 25-minute ride from past US 192 over to County Road 532. The Sunrail trains, however, they are currently running right on schedule. That is a quick look at our G-Traffic. G-Cast, though, boy, tonight we're going to have a beautiful night, mostly clear skies. We'll have a low of around 68. Tomorrow for your Friday, it's going to be a common copy of today, pretty much. Sunny skies with a high near 89. It's 81 in Daytona right now, 88 in Deltona, 87 in Sanford, and 88 here in Orlando with Kirk Carr. 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
1: When we use our lives to bless others, it makes the world a better place. 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

0: Yes, yes, I have no choice but to give you all the praise. 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I'm B-Box. It's 527. Thanks for riding with me. I appreciate you giving me a ride home. Here's Jason Nelson, Forever on the G.
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It's 5:31. Make that 5:32. How you doing? I'm B-Bucks. Taking another look at our roadways. Thanks for the ride home. Let's see here. I-4 eastbound and I-4 westbound. Your express lanes westbound. Your Florida Turnpike, the expressway, your east-west expressway, that is. And other toll roads, you're dealing with some of that daily congestion. So just take your time and slow it down a little bit, okay? And look out for each other. Let's stay safe. On the State Road 528 thing, the Beach Line expressway westbound, Courtney Parkway over to US 1 is a 13-minute ride still. And on the westbound side of I-4, it's going to take you about 21 minutes to go from Sand Lake Road to State Road 535. The Sunrail trains are over there currently running right on schedule. That's a quick look at our G-Traffic. G-Cast, oh boy, it's been a beautiful day, beautiful sunny day. We got as high as 87 today, and tonight it's going to be a clear sky, mostly clear sky, rather, with a high, with a low of about 68. Ooh, that's going to feel so good. It's going to be sunny again tomorrow with a high near 89. It's 81 in Daytona right now, 88 in Deltona, 87 in Sanford, and 88 here in Orlando with music from Jermaine Dolly. And I'll go on your G-Praise.

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man, I like that song. Their mercy endureth. E.J. Fields, Jeepers. We are Central Florida's only 24-hour gospel music station. How you doing? I'm B-Box. It's 5:40. Gonna take a look at the roadways again. Thanks for riding with me. I love riding home with you. Hey, it's been a beautiful day today. I hope you had a great day at work. Don't let it get to you, okay? Just go home tonight, say a prayer, have a good night's sleep, and be ready for it again tomorrow. Let's go ahead and take a look at our G Good News for today. It comes from Romans 8:28. The scripture teaches us, we know that in all things God works for the good of those who love Him, who have been called according to His purpose. Here's GI on your G.

pray and don't worry. Give it to God for real. If you're going to give it to him, give it to him. That's what my grandmother used to say. If you're going to pray and ask God to do something, turn it loose and give it to him. He'll do it. 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G-Praise, it's 5:45. Let's go over and take a look at the roadways as I ride home with you. Thank you for letting me ride with you. I-4 eastbound, we got a crash to tell you about. Eastbound I-4 approaching Maitland Boulevard. The right lane there is blocked, so use caution. And I-95 northbound, we've got a crash there as well, approaching Old Dixie Highway. That on-ramp there is closed, so be careful. And let's see, one other crash to tell you about. Northbound State Road 417, approaching Lake Nona Boulevard. The three right lanes are blocked, three of them. They're all blocked, so be careful. And I-4 eastbound, I-4 westbound, your express lanes westbound, your Florida Turnpike, the East-West Expressway, and some other toll roads, you're all dealing with some of that daily congestion, so just take your time. Slow it down a little bit and look out for each other. On the eastbound side of I-4, Osceola Parkway to State Road 535, that's going to take you about 12 minutes to make that ride. And on the westbound side of I-4, Sand Lake Road to State Road 535 on the west side, that's going to take you about 21 minutes. Your Sunrail trains, however, they're currently all running right on schedule. That is a quick look at our G traffic. GCast, tonight we've got mostly clear skies with a low of around 68 degrees. We'll have a west-northwesterly breeze of about 5 miles per hour tonight. And for your Friday, it's going to be sunny with a high near 89. Right now, it is 81 in Daytona Beach, 88 in Deltona, 87 in Sanford, and 88 here in Orlando. And everything when it comes to love and God is on the way. G-Praise.

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2: Come on, right here.

0: Gonna go over and take another look at RNG traffic, getting you home. Northbound State Road 417, approaching Lake Nona Boulevard. There is a crash in the area. There's a 3-3 right lanes there are blocked because of that crash. And I-4 eastbound, approaching Maitland Boulevard, the right lane there is blocked. There's a crash there as well. And a little cleanup activity is going on northbound I-95, approaching Old Dixie Highway. It's on the shoulder, so be careful. Just be cautious. And I-4 westbound, approaching Osceola Parkway, that right shoulder there is blocked as well. And let's see here. We got a little congestion. I-4 eastbound and I-4 westbound. Your express lanes westbound, your I-95, the turnpike, and other toll roads. You're dealing with some of that congestion as well. On the westbound side of I-4, it's a 25-minute ride past US 192 to County Road 532. And on the eastbound side of I-4, a 15-minute ride from State Road to US State Road 46 over to US 1792 Sanford. The SunRail trains, however, they're currently running right on schedule. That's a quick look at our G traffic. GCast, boy, mostly clear skies tonight with a low of around 68 degrees. Man, I can't believe it. It's going to feel so good. As hot as it's been, it's going to feel great. I'm going to love it. And tomorrow for your Friday, another sunny day with a high near 89. It's 82 in Daytona, 88 in Deltona, 89 in Sanford, and 88 here in Orlando.
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agree with Lisa. Yes and amen. Gee, praise. Hey, thanks for letting me ride with you. And welcome to another evening of praise and beautiful gospel music here on your Gee, praise.

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That's music from J.J. 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How you doing? I'm V-Box at 6:16. Taking a look at our roadways again. Thanks for riding with me. We've got a crash to tell you about northbound State Road 417 approaching Lake Nona Boulevard. The traffic is backed up to Orlando International Airport Access Road. Three right lanes are blocked there. There's a 10-minute delay. And we've got a little cleanup going on. Eastbound I-4 approaching Maitland Boulevard. The right shoulder is blocked. So use caution in the area, okay? And I-4 eastbound, I-4 westbound, your I-95, the Florida Turnpike, the East-West Expressway, and other toll roads. You're dealing with some of that daily congestion, so just take your time. Slow it down a little bit, okay? And look out for each other. Let's stay safe. On the eastbound side of I-4, Colonial Drive over to Maitland Boulevard, that's going to take you about 15 minutes. And on the westbound side of I-4, it's a 10-minute ride from Princeton Street to State Road 408. However, your SunRail trains, yeah, they're running right on schedule. That is a quick look at our G-Traffic. G-Cast, we've had a beautiful day so far today, and tomorrow is going to be just as good. Tonight is going to be pretty cool, too. It's mostly clear tonight with a low of around 68 degrees. We'll have a west-northwesterly breeze of about 5 miles per hour tonight. And for your Friday, sunny skies with a high near 89. We'll have a north wind blowing tomorrow. Until in the afternoon, it's going to start coming out of the east then. Daytona Beach, you're at 82. Deltona, you're at 88. And Sanford, you're at 89. Orlando, you're also at 88 degrees. Here's music from Demetrius West and Jesus Promoters. 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

Delicious. That's music from Jacqueline Carr and History Breakthrough. How you doing? I'm B-Box. Good afternoon. I should say good evening. Hey, well, you know, summertime is fast quickly approaching us, and you know with summertime comes Vacation Bible School. You can check out the G-Praise Vacation Bible School Connection and find out if there's a local church in your neighborhood or online that is offering Vacation Bible School. And if you're a church or a Vacation Bible School director for your church, go online and fill out our event form, and we'll let them know about it. Elevation Collective, featuring Travis Green and Kiara Sherrod on G-Praise. Do it again. You're G.

0: Central Florida's Gospel Music Station, G-Praise 106.3 Orlando, 98.3 Sanford. How you doing? I'm B-Bucks. I guess for me to say thank you for giving me a ride home, I guess I need to share some information with you. How about that? Why don't I help you get down the roadways here? Northbound State Road 417, approaching Lake Nona Boulevard. That traffic is backed up to Orlando International Airport Access Road. The two right lanes are blocked. There's a 10-minute delay. And we've got a little cleanup activity happening eastbound I-4 approaching Maitland Boulevard. The right shoulder is blocked there, so watch yourself. Be careful. Be cautious, all right? Slow it down a little bit, okay? And look out for each other. There's no need to be in a hurry. Take your time. And I-4 eastbound and I-4 westbound, your turnpike and other toll roads, you're dealing with a little congestion. On the eastbound side of I-4, Osceola Parkway over to State Road 535, well, that's a 12-minute ride. And on the westbound side of I-4, past US 192 to County Road 532, that's going to take you about 25 minutes. Your SunRail trains, however, they're currently running right on schedule. That's a quick look at our G traffic. Hey, G-Cats, we've had a beautiful day, very sunny day with a high. We got up to about 87 today, and tonight it's going to be mostly clear. We'll have a low of around 68 degrees. And tomorrow for your Friday, it's going to be another beautiful day. Sunny skies with a high near 89. It's 82 in Daytona right now, 88 in Deltona, 89 in Sanford, and 88 here in Orlando with music from James Forgeon. 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

Yes, Lord, we're going to give you all of the glory and all of the praise. 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How you doing? I'm B-Boxes 640. Going to go over here and take a look at some news, some good news. It comes from Romans 8:28. The scripture teaches us that we know that in all things, God works for the good of those who love him, who have been called according to his purpose. G-Praise.

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How you doing? I'm B-Box. Thanks for letting me ride with you. Let's go take a look at our G-Traffic. Let me see if I can help out this ride by letting you know what's going on the roadways. Northbound, State Road 417, approaching Lake Nona Boulevard. They still got that issue going on. Traffic is backed up to Orlando International Airport Access Road. The two right lanes there are blocked. There is a 10-minute delay there still. And on the, eastbound State Road 408 at Mills Avenue, the three right lanes there are blocked. There is a vehicle fire in the area, so watch yourself. Be cautious. Be safe. Southbound Florida Turnpike past State Road 429, the right lane there is blocked as well because of a crash. And we've got a little congestion going on I-4 eastbound and I-4 westbound, the Turnpike, your Florida Turnpike, and other toll roads. You're dealing with some of that congestion as well. On the westbound side of I-4, Sand Lake Road over to State Road 535, that's going to take you about 21 minutes to make that ride. And if you're on the eastbound side, Osceola Parkway over to State Road 535, that's going to be a 12-minute ride. Your SunRail trains, however, they're currently running right on schedule. That's a quick look at our G-Traffic. Hey, your G-Cast, a mostly clear night tonight. We've had a beautiful day so far. The low tonight is going to be about 68. And tomorrow, we've got another sunny day coming our way with a high near 89. It's 82 in Daytona Beach right now, 87 in Deltona, 89 in Sanford, and 88 here in Orlando with music from Miss Corin Hawthorne. And look at God. Won't he do it? How many people in the car say, yeah, he will? Yes, he will. G-Praise, Central Florida's gospel music station.

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106.3 Orlando, 93.3 Sanford, and then 97.7 Daytona Beach. How you doing? I'm B-Box. It's 6:57. Gonna go over here and take another look at RG traffic. Still trying to get you home. I do appreciate the ride. Thanks a lot for letting me cruise with you, okay? Let's see here. Northbound State Road 417 approaching Lake Nona Drive, Little Lake Nona Boulevard. They're still having those issues there. The traffic is still backed up to Orlando International Airport Access Road. The two right lanes are blocked, and now there's a 10-minute delay there. And also a vehicle fire eastbound State Road 408 at Mills Avenue. The

0: right lanes, there are blocked. There's a 10-minute delay there as well. And I-4 eastbound, I-4 westbound, your greenway and other toll roads, you're dealing with some of that congestion. On the westbound side of I-4, past US 192 to County Road 532, that is a 25-minute ride. And on the eastbound side of I-4, Osceola Parkway to State Road 535, that's going to take you about 12 minutes. Right, yeah. And your Sunrail trains, though, they're running right on schedule. That's a look at RG traffic. Hey, UG Gaz, it was a beautiful day today, man. Nice and sunny. We had a high near 87 today. Tonight it's going to be mostly clear. We'll have a low of around 68 degrees. It's going to be a west-northwesterly breeze of about 5 miles per hour tonight. Tomorrow for your Friday, it's going to be sunny with a high near 89. We'll have a north wind of about 5 miles per hour. Then it's going to switch upon us to start coming out of the east at about 5 miles per hour. So we will have a little breeze going tomorrow. That's going to be in the afternoon, though. 80 degrees right now in Daytona Beach, 87 in Deltona, 84 in Sanford, and a matching 87 here in Orlando.
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1: Donna, pray for us. 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And until I see you again, my friend, I'm excited about your win.

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G Praise. 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It's 7:08. I'm B-Box, and this is Galante Gavin and No Ordinary Worship. Love this song.

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Okay, I'm looking over at you driving this car. I'm telling you everything. He's all right. I know he's all right, okay? G-Praise Central, Florida's gospel music station. 106.3 Orlando, 93.3 Sanford. How you doing? I'm B-Boxer 731. I thank you so much for giving me a ride home. I appreciate rolling with you. Let's take a look at the roadways, see if I can help you out a little bit here. We've got a vehicle fire eastbound State Road 408 at Mills Avenue. The right lane is blocked. There's a two-minute delay, so avoid that area if you can. Or if you're going through there, please do be careful. Take your time. And we've got a little construction going on southbound Florida's Turnpike approaching State Road 50, Winter Garden, mile marker 274. The two left lanes there are blocked because of that construction. And a little congestion left. I do mean a little. I-4 eastbound and I-4 westbound. They got a little congestion left on the eastbound side. Osceola Parkway over to State Road 535. That's still going to take you about 12 minutes to make that ride. And on the westbound side of I-4 past US 192 over to County Road 532. That's going to take you about 22 minutes. However, your SunRail trains, yeah, they're still running right on schedule. That's a quick look at our G-Traffic. G-Cast, we've had a beautiful, beautiful day, and tonight is not going to be too bad. It's going to be mostly clear tonight with a low of around 68. We'll have a westerly breeze of about 5 miles per hour tonight, and tomorrow, it's going to be another today. It's going to be sunny with a high near 89. Right now, it's 80 in Daytona Beach, 82 in Deltona, 84 in Sanford, and 87 right here in Orlando with music from Casey J. And I'm yours on Central Florida's only 24-hour gospel music station, G-Praise. And be sure to go to the website and check things out there. We've got all kinds of stuff going on there, right? You can become a music advisory team member, or you can also win a family four-pack of tickets to have some

and welcome to another evening of praise and beautiful gospel music here on Deep Praise. How you doing? I'm D-Box. It's 7:42. Going to take a look at some good news. Some good news comes from Romans 8:28. The scripture teaches us that we know that in all things God works for the good of those who love Him, who have been called according to His purpose.

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I encourage you to be mindful of your words. Help me welcome the Music and Arts Global Mass Choir, live and live.

0: Oh, yes. And not just the words that I speak, maybe the music that we play, too. Hopefully that touches somebody's life as well. Hallelujah. It's 8 o'clock. How you doing? I'm B-Box. Taking a last look at our G-Traffic for the evening. Thanks for letting me ride with you and getting us home. You should be just about pulling up in the driveway right about now, huh? Let's take a look at the roadways. We've got a vehicle fire eastbound State Road 408 at Mills Avenue. The right lane there is still blocked. There's a two-minute delay. And that construction southbound Florida's Turnpike approaching State Road 50 Winter Garden, mile marker 274. The two left lanes there are still blocked as well. And a little bit of congestion left on the eastbound side of I-4 and westbound side of I-4. On the eastbound side, Osceola Parkway to State Road 535. That's still about a 12-minute ride. And on the westbound side of I-4, past US 192 to County Road 532, that's about a 22-minute ride. Your SunRail trains, however, they're still running right on schedule. Hey, that's a quick look at our G-Traffic. G-Cast, for tonight, we've got a beautiful night ahead of us. We've had a beautiful day and we've got a beautiful night. It's going to be mostly clear skies tonight with a low of around 68 degrees. We'll have a northwesterly breeze of about 5 miles per hour. It'll be a little light breeze, so they will be moving around for us. And tomorrow for your Friday, it's going to be sunny with a high near 89. We'll have a little breeze about 5 miles an hour tomorrow as well. So we will have some air movement, okay? So that should make it pretty pleasant. Right now, Daytona Beach, you're at 78 degrees. In Deltona, you're at 81. Sanford, you're at 80. Orlando, you are at 85 degrees. Hey, well, that's it for me. My time is done for the evening. So remember to put a smile on your face and to keep it there. And please, whatever you do, remember, in order to show love to others, you must first learn to show love to yourself. We've got more of God's words through the sounds of beautiful gospel music. And to keep you company, oh yeah, we're going to fill your speakers with some of that amazing grace. So have a blessed night. Sleep in peace, knowing that God has you in his caring arms.
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